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0: boxing fans, mark your calendars. Ryan Garcia puts his welterweight world title on the line against hard-hitting top contender Conor Benn, plus undefeated Australian superstar Jai Obataya takes on Noel McCallion. 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The best part? 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

0: As our Wednesday night is winding down, I want to thank you for spending time with me, for letting me sneak through the airwaves. If there are people in your life that are manipulating you or expecting you to carry their load, then you got to do the right thing and set healthy boundaries and take care of you tonight, okay? You have my permission to say no more. I love you, but you can't hurt me anymore. If that's what you need to hear tonight, or if that's what you need to say tonight, I'll help you do it. 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
2: 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Fun fact, Elm Street in downtown Manchester has been said to be the longest street in the U.S. with a dead end on both ends.
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0: Shaboozy with a bar song, Tipsy, 95.7 WZID, cloudy for the early morning. Some rain, maybe a thunderstorm or two, a low of 69. Later today, clouds a break for sunshine by afternoon, breezy with a high around 83. 30 minutes of today's best music on the way. We have Maroon 5 with Christina Aguilera, also Avicii, Bryan Adams, and more next.
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0: 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Cloudy skies for the early morning, a shower, a thunderstorm possible, low 69. Later today, morning clouds, then gradual clearing, warming up to about 83. We've got 30 minutes of today's best music on the way. And tonight at 7, finish your day with Delilah. 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
15: Samuel Adams is the official beer of the Boston Red Sox. 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

0: 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Cloudy skies for the early morning, some rain, maybe a thunderstorm, a low 69, and later today, clouds will break for some sunshine by afternoon with a high around 83. 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

Benson Boone with Sorry I'm Here for Someone Else. 95.7 WZID. Cloudy for the early morning, some rain, maybe a thunderstorm, a low 69. And later today, clouds will break for some sunshine in the afternoon, getting up to about 83. 30 minutes of today's best music on the way, including the artist formerly known as Miley Cyrus. 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

0: 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Or kick it outdoors? 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We've got the trend. 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

0: Hunter X with Golden, 95.7 WZID. Good morning. New Hampshire in the morning on the way. We'll have clouds this morning, gradual clearing today, getting up to about 83. Some clouds tonight, then to 55, and sunny and nice tomorrow. Highs will be around 75 degrees. New Hampshire in the morning is on the way. 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
9: Samuel Adams is the official beer of the Boston Red Sox. 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
1: 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Admission is just $10.

502, here's what you need to know. A spa is closed after Bow Police say they gathered evidence of suspected human trafficking and prostitution. The Bow Police Department said officers executed a search warrant Tuesday at Yihong Spa on Route 3A. The Attorney General's office is also involved. No arrests have been made, but the investigation, they say, is ongoing. Officials say a new $50 million U.S. Drug Enforcement Administration lab recently opened in Londonderry. DEA officials say the lab will provide better and faster forensic tests for federal agents in New Hampshire and across New England. The facility spans 50,000 square feet and employs about 80 people, including forensic chemists, examiners, and support personnel. The lab will also serve as the central location for analyzing fingerprint evidence in cases across the country. As a tribute to mark 25 years since the 9/11 terror attacks, two beams of light shining brightly over Mount Washington this week. 18 lighting units are set approximately 175 feet apart from one another to create that tower effect beginning last night at 8 p.m. It's on until midnight and will do so through Saturday. They potentially will be visible for up to 135 miles under clear conditions. In sports, Patriots lost to the Seahawks last night 13-10. Red Sox defeated by the Angels 6-4. Sox are off today. Fisher Cats were rained out last night, but they'll face the Harrisburg Senators tonight. First pitch at 6:03. 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Mix of clouds and sun today. Breezy, less humid, high 85 degrees. Partly cloudy this evening, overnight low 58. And sunny tomorrow, high 75. 68 degrees at WZID.

0: Do you get another 25 in you? 25 years here at New Hampshire in the Morning.
1: Yeah. Oh, no, I don't think so. Nor would they want me.
0: All right, no. 25 years in your life. I mean, I should certainly hope so.
2: I hope
0: mean,
2: 25 20, more years. 24.
1: Let me do the math.
0: But for Marga and myself,
1: we
0: can make it.
1: So we got that going for us.
0: By the year 2050, we may have access to technologies that could extend life indefinitely.
1: Okay.
0: Emily, you look paranoid by that.
2: Yeah.
0: Does that freak you out a little?
2: Yes, definitely.
1: She's seen the sci-fi movies. What are we going to live like? Am I going to get a cyborg? One eye?
0: Medical innovations could enable human bodies to be repaired or enhanced at the cellular level using nanobots and gene editing in artificial organs. Now, you think artificial organs, what? They're being made in this building we're in.
1: Yes.
0: Did you know that?
2: I didn't.
0: Yeah. Oh, yeah. No, there's artificial organs being made a couple floors below us.
1: Yep. Army.
0: Wow. That's Dean Kamen.
1: Dean Kamen.
2: Oh.
1: It's pretty incredible.
2: That is amazing.
1: Yeah.
0: The idea rests on what is called longevity escape velocity. Huh? At a point in which medical breakthroughs occur fast enough to extend life expectancy faster than life, you know, like time advances.
1: I would like that. The repair part, I'll keep my body, you know, but because yes. The enhance, then we kind of lose ourselves. Like, I joke I wouldn't mind putting my head on Jennifer Aniston's body, but really, I'd like Marga's body.
2: Yeah.
1: But if I could, you know, fix the bad foot, I'd be happy with that.
0: Well, it's funny you mentioned, like, your head on it, but remember we talked about this about a year ago. There's a company out there that will do a head transplant. They can take your head and put it on a donor body.
2: You know when people say they have those, like, phantom, like,
0: phantom pain.
1: Yes.
2: Like that, it's not really your body.
1: For people who have lost a limb and they feel like it's still there.
0: Can you choose your body? All right, so I went through life, most of my life as a guy. Can I just switch over to a girl, put me on a girl's body?
1: I mean, why not?
0: I might never leave the house, but...
1: Another thing we talked about is I would love to live for 1,000 years. And you were like, I'm good with my lifetime. I would love to see history and see what's going to happen with things, but I want to be as I am right now. I don't want to look like Yoda.
2: Marga, I am.
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0: 95.7 WZIV, New Hampshire in the morning. Neil, Margaret, Emily. So, yeah, living, you said 1,000 years. You
1: want to live 1,000 years. Yeah, I don't know about forever. I think back to history, and I just love watching how things unfold, stories unfold.
0: Right, but what would your life be like? It'd be like Groundhog Day over and over and over. 1,000 years. I mean, you've only been here, you know, how many so far?
1: Yeah. How many? What? No. Yeah, but I feel like I've barely scratched the surface of, you know, what I want to see, where I want to go, things I want to do. This would allow me the time to do all that.
0: Then what? That only takes a year.
1: No.
0: Make a 999 other
1: My
0: years.
1: My bucket list is a lot longer than that.
0: Still. All right, 2 years. Now what?
1: But you could do, you know, think about this. We go on vacation, what? We have 4 weeks a year. Mm-hmm. I could.
0: How are you going to afford to live 1,000 years?
1: Well, I'm going to cheat somehow. No,
0: okay, all right. Emily, you're
2: I don't. I think having life shorter makes everything more meaningful.
0: More meaningful, exactly. And if I were to put it in words that I stole from Tim McGraw, it would sound like this.

0: And he said, someday I hope you get the chance to live like you would die.
1: All right. There you go.
2: Look, I'll be sad when you guys are gone.
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0: boxing fans, mark your calendars. Ryan Garcia puts his welterweight world title on the line against hard-hitting top contender Conor Benn, plus undefeated Australian superstar Jai Opetaia takes on Noel Michalian. 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The best part? 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
7: Good morning. Officials say a new $50 million U.S. Drug Enforcement Administration lab recently opened in Londonderry. DEA officials say the lab will provide better and faster forensic tests for federal agents in New Hampshire and across New England. The facility spans 50,000 square feet and employs about 80 people. The lab will also serve as the central location for analyzing fingerprint evidence in cases across the country. A spa is closed after Bow police say they gathered evidence of suspected human trafficking and prostitution. The Bow police say officers executed a search warrant Tuesday at Yeehong Spa on Route 3A. The Attorney General's office is also involved in the investigation. So far, no arrests have been made. As a tribute to mark 25 years since the 9/11 terror attacks, two beams of light are shining brightly over Mount Washington this week. 18 lighting units are set approximately 175 feet apart from one another to create that tower effect. It began last night at 8. It lasts until midnight and will do so through Saturday night. They potentially will be visible for up to 135 miles under clear conditions. In sports, Patriots lost to the Seahawks last night, 13-10. Red Sox defeated by the Angels, 6-4. Sox are off today. Fisher Cats were rained out, but they'll be back at it tonight to face the Senators at Delta Dental Stadium. First pitch at 6:03. 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Mix of clouds and sun today, breezy and less humid, high 85 degrees. Partly cloudy this evening, overnight low 58, and sunshine tomorrow, high 75. 72 degrees at WZID.

0: So we were just talking about this nanotechnology in 24 and a half years or so could be available and let you live possibly forever. You say you don't want to live forever. I'm kind of that way, too. I mean, I think every day would be Groundhog Day.
1: Here we go again.
2: And I'm going to be sad when you're both gone.
0: Right.
2: And I'm still here.
0: You know, my mom, 93 and 9/12, you know.
2: Yeah.
0: You're not as strong as you used to be. She's mentally, she's got it all right
2: she's
0: there,
2: fabulous,
0: right?
2: Yeah.
0: So my next question is, would you like to know when you're going to go or how you're going to go?
2: When you're
1: Does it have to be either or?
0: Either or. No, you can't have both. Would you like to know when you're going to go or how you're going to go?
1: I'd rather not know anything.
0: Ah, of course. Same here.
1: I think I'd just anticipate either way.
2: Yeah. I mean, if I had to choose, I don't want to, but if I had to choose, I think I would say when.
1: I would agree with that. Because I think if it was how, like if they were like, oh, you're going to die in a car accident, I would just avoid going in the car.
0: That's what I'm saying right here, 100%. I would want to know. All right, I'm not getting a car.
2: Well, I do everything
0: I'll
2: to
0: walk
2: stop
0: everywhere.
2: It. But you know how that works out.
0: Yeah.
2: Fate always comes around. So I can't stop it. So I just want to know how.
0: You want to know how?
2: I mean, when?
1: Yeah.
2: Sorry.
1: I
2: want
1: to
2: know
1: when. I guess I will want to know when.
0: So you
1: want to
0: know when. Maybe that makes sense, because then you could do that whole thing like the Tim McGraw song.
1: Because you can go skydiving. But yeah,
0: Rocky Mountain climbing.
1: You can put your list together. Be like, okay, I have this amount of time.
2: Right.
1: That's what I want to do.
2: Countdown. Start the clock.
0: I got to find that. I got to find that Bull Fu Manchu.
1: I finally know the lyrics.
0: So there you go. Just out of curiosity. I heard somebody ask that question the other day. I'm like, I would like to know how, but you know, I guess if you know when, but boy, that puts a timer on it.
2: I don't want
1: that's hard.
2: Yeah, how?
0: not to be dark, but I'm just out of curiosity.
2: Yeah. Oh, wait, you do think about these things if you're thinking you're going to be in the future.
0: Because nobody is escaping this life, just saying. Right?
2: Right.
0: Oh, boy.
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0: New Hampshire in the morning. That's who's bad. 95.7 WZID 547. It's Marga and Jimmy this morning. Neil and Emily are off. We're having, you know, just one of those weeks where there's a lot of people revolving days, vacation days, and just trying to, you know, get the last parts of summer in. So Jimmy's stepping in with me today and just hananging out. We're playing some
1: this happy talk of dying and living to 1,000 years.
0: Oh, you didn't like those?
1: When we're going to die and how we're going to die. Woo-hoo.
0: I'm going to live forever, Jimmy, so I will be torturing you for the next couple of years. I just wanted you to know at least as long as you're around.
1: Thanks.
0: I know you're excited about that. So we'll be playing some best ofs, but we're still here for you. We've got your traffic, your weather, your news, all of the important things.
1: Yes, and right now the commute is not so bad at this hour. Most of the travel is pretty decent. 93, Concord to the Mass State Line. As you hit that Mass State Line, 93 and 495, some volume building up right there at that that interchange. No issues on 293 through Manchester. On the Everett demolition of the Bedford tolls, expected to continue today, 9 a.m. to 3. Smooth ride 101 towards the Seacoast. There is some volume building up also as you approach Route 3 South near the Lowell Connector. And, of course, bridge replacement happening there. Route 1A both northbound and southbound at the Hampton River Bridge. That's the latest from the WZID Traffic Network.
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0: Why Beyonce calls herself an athlete. That's next in Hollywood Dirt.
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3: Well, we got lots going on here. First of all, a doctoral student has named a new species of Australian plant-feeding insects after Taylor Swift. Get a load of these names. She's an entomologist named Sarah, and the scientific names she's come up with are Swiftiphyllus taylorae, Swiftiphyllus amator, and Swiftiphyllus intrepidus. Oh, one more. Swiftiphyllus Poetorum. Poetorum. Yeah, that's Latin for you. Poor Nicolas Cage, he's been evacuated after a sinkhole in his driveway turned into a full-blown emergency. A crater right outside of his house is approximately 25 to 35 feet deep and 30 by 60 feet wide, so he's going to be in a hotel for a little bit. And Beyonce says she's an athlete. Why? She said, I've been putting my body through extremes for multiple decades and have always strived to perform at the level of my favorite athletes on my tours. Except that I do it in embroidered crystals and high heels. Makes perfect sense to me.

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8: Good morning. A spa is closed after Bow Police say they gathered evidence of suspected human trafficking and prostitution. The Bow Police Department says officers executed a search warrant Tuesday at Yi Hong Spa on Route 3A. The Attorney General's office is also involved. No arrests have been made, but the investigation, they say, is ongoing. Officials say a new $50 million U.S. Drug Enforcement Administration lab recently opened in Londonderry. DEA officials say the lab will provide better and faster forensic tests for federal agents in New Hampshire and across New England. The facility spans 50,000 square feet and employs about 80 people, including forensic chemists, examiners, and support personnel. The lab will also serve as a central location for analyzing fingerprint evidence in cases across the country. And as a tribute to mark 25 years since the 9/11 terror attacks, two beams of light are shining brightly over Mount Washington this week. 18 lighting units are set approximately 175 feet apart from one another to create that tower effect. It began last night at 8 p.m. until midnight and will do so every night through Saturday. They potentially will be visible for up to 135 miles under clear conditions. In sports, Patriots lost to the Seahawks yesterday 13-10. Red Sox defeated by the Angels 6-4. Sox are off today. And the Fisher Cats were rained out last night. They face the Senators tonight at 6:03. 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Mix of clouds and sun, breezy and less humid today. High 85 degrees. Partly cloudy this evening, overnight low 58, and sunny tomorrow, high 75. 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

0: What are you going to hand out tickets for in public? 603-666-0957. I'm handing out tickets to those who are in the grocery store on their speakerphone, blocking the aisle. So if I had, if I was like a police officer,
1: uh-huh.
0: I had my little book of tickets.
1: Yep.
0: Any of this ticket for, how, yep. much would, how much would the ticket be?
1: $5.
0: $5.
1: Ooh, $5.
0: $5.
1: Steep. That's your warning. Next time it's going to be 25.
0: No, it's a ticket. I don't know who the money goes to. It doesn't have to go to me. All right, $5 ticket. You were on your cell phone.
1: Speaker.
0: Mm-hmm. Aisle.
1: Therefore, we were all on your speakerphone with you.
2: We all heard the conversation.
0: Four.
2: And sometimes it's nice to be in the background and be like, ooh.
0: Hanford.
2: What are they talking about?
1: Don't you just want to add to the conversation sometimes and be like, hey, Al, what do you think about this?
0: And it's weird because you
1: and
0: know your you know
1: what?
0: Your phone cuts out a lot of background noise.
1: Yes,
0: so it won't catch that.
1: Mm-hmm.
0: So that's what I'm handing out tickets for. So
1: okay.
0: if I see you, aisle four, Hannaford Dairy,
1: yeah,
0: on your speakerphone, wah wah wah wah wah wah wah wah wah, yeah, you got a ticket.
1: Mm-hmm. Here you go.
2: Can you imagine you just walk up to someone?
1: Here.
0: Pull a little police officer's hat out of my back pocket.
1: It'd be funny if you had a little flashy light on it, too.
0: What are you handing out a ticket for?
1: For those people that face me on the wrong side of the road that are parked when I'm driving down the street at night.
0: Parked
1: or early in the morning.
0: Parked on the wrong side of the road or parked on the side of the road facing the wrong direction.
1: I'm going down the hill and this person is on the other side of the hill and they should be facing down, but they're facing up and their headlights are on.
0: Yep.
1: So it's right in my face, and it drives me cuckoo.
2: Yes.
0: Yep. All right, so you're handing out a ticket.
1: Yes,
0: stop.
1: I will, because I'll stop because I'll already be right in line with the car there.
0: And how much is that ticket?
1: Oh, it's going to be like
0: $10.
1: $250.
0: Oh, $250. All right, $250.
1: No, that makes me
0: mad. We're raising a lot of money for
1: this.
0: It just
1: makes me mad. Yeah.
0: All right, Emily, what are you handing out tickets for?
2: I would say when I'm in public, one of my biggest annoyances is just hearing, you know, the constant sniff. And I know I'm a culprit right now because I am a little congested. But, guys, tissues are a thing for
1: a
2: reason.
1: Yeah, but blow your nose. Like,
2: yeah.
1: You just did that before.
2: The constant, like, and when it's deep, like,
1: oh, no, don't even.
2: Sorry for everyone that I just did that.
0: I'm going to give you a ticket right now if you're not careful.
2: I know.
0: In my house, they call that, they call it snorkeling when the kids were, they called it snorkeling.
1: That makes me want to throw up.
0: No, stop snorkeling and blow your nose.
2: Yeah. Do that in private, use a tissue, but go to the bathroom.
1: I get the sniffing, but the sniffing and then the swallowing and the
2: Yes. And that's going to be a steep ticket for me.
0: All right, so Margus, it was $250. How much for you?
2: I'm going $11.67.
0: $11.67.
1: Are you just being annoying with the change?
2: I am.
1: On purpose.
0: $11.67, please.
2: And cash preferred.
0: Yeah, there.
1: Cash only.
2: Coins exactly.
0: So the money's going right to you because I had to put up with that. Is that what you're saying?
2: Exactly.
0: Yeah. So what are you handing out for tickets in? What? This is what I wrote down. What minor jerk behavior results in an immediate fine?
2: I mean, another one would be like taking your shoes off on the plane.
0: Marga?
1: Yeah, I'll go get my cash.
0: All right. If you want to add to the list, by all means, 603-666-0957 for the Shaheen and Gordon studio line.
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0: Hampshire in the morning. It's Marga and Jimmy this morning. Neil and Emily are off 6:17. And, you know, it's a brighter day.
1: Yeah.
0: It's not too bad out there. We start off with some rain this morning, but it's supposed to be a little bit nice. Better as the day goes on.
1: We like it. The weather is, the temperature. You walk outside. Ooh.
0: It felt like fall yesterday.
1: It did.
0: Yeah. It really did. I know it's not fall yet. It's coming up September 22nd. But yesterday, it was a little bit cooler. And I was like, ooh.
1: But this morning.
0: This morning, it was back up to 72.
1: Yeah.
0: Yesterday it was 59, so yeah, changes, changes. No changes on the roads, though, huh, Jimmy?
1: No, at the moment, it looks like a pretty good Thursday morning commute. No issues on 293 if you're traveling through Manchester. A good ride, 93 Concord to the Mass State Line. There is a little volume building up by 93 495, as well as some volume building up as you're approaching the Lowell Connector on Route 3 southbound. Easy ride 101 towards the seacoast, and on the Everett demolition of the Bedford tolls continues between 9 and 3 today. The travel time between Manchester and Boston is about an hour and 15 minutes. That's the latest from the WZID Traffic Network.
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9: Samuel Adams is the official beer of the Boston Red Sox. 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
1: Yes.
0: We were early users of the AI, and it has evolved over...
2: It certainly has.
0: At least the year we've been using it.
2: But especially the last couple of months, it's been changing.
0: It is trying to be, or they're trying to be, I don't know how this is all going on, but it's trying to be more and more human-like.
1: With the breaths.
0: Your breaths and your thinking.
2: The giggles.
0: So I understand people are trying to use it as a sleep aid.
1: Sleep aid.
0: So let me open the app here and ask it.
2: So instead of ASMR, I'm going to go to ChatGPT?
0: Well, let's see. So people are using ChatGPT as a sleep aid. Can you help me with that?
3: Of course. Imagine soft ocean waves rolling in.
4: She's breathing.
2: Oh, that's not... What?
4: What?
3: Gentle, steady.
2: Oh. Ah!
3: Whoa.
0: What is going on here?
3: I am the faint breeze. Again.
0: What is going on?
2: I feel like I need to. Oh. She eats
3: quiet
2: nice.
3: And calm. If you want, I can switch to rain or a forest sound. How about a cozy fireplace?
0: Okay.
3: Soft crackling. Little pops of ember. Warm, steady.
0: What is happening to my ChatGPT? Help me.
2: This is not right.
3: Like a cabin at night.
4: It's weird.
1: What?
0: What is going on here?
1: Cabin right, at night.
2: That's so weird.
0: What is going on?
1: Why does she have to do all the sound effects? Why can't she just...
2: I don't
1: use the internet.
0: Find them and play them
1: it.
0: Like we all do. Go to YouTube and find them.
1: Yeah, that sounded wrong. Same. You think? At one point, I thought I needed to leave.
0: Leave the room.
2: some weird breathing techniques.
1: Crackling fire.
2: That doesn't make me tired at all.
0: My whole thinking is, you know, I don't know where the voice comes from.
2: Yep.
0: Okay, because it's supposedly a synthetic voice. But the breathing.
2: Yeah.
1: Yeah.
0: And the
2: right. No. That's...
0: It's trying to be more and more human-like every single day.
1: That was so creepy.
2: Honestly, I want you to go back and ask it to make the sound of rain, because what kind of breathing is that going to be?
0: All right, let's take a break. I'll come back. We'll ask.
2: What is that going to sound like?

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0: undefeated Australian superstar Jai Opetaia takes on Noel Michalian. 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
4: Good morning. Officials say a new $50 million U.S. Drug Enforcement Administration lab recently opened in Londonderry. DEA officials say the lab will provide better and faster forensic tests for federal agents in New Hampshire and across New England. The facility spans 50,000 square feet and employs about 80 people. The lab will also serve as the central location for analyzing fingerprint evidence in cases across the country. A spa is closed after Bow police say they gathered evidence of suspected human trafficking and prostitution. The Bow police say officers executed a search warrant Tuesday at Yihong Spa on Route 3A. The Attorney General's office is also involved in the investigation. So far, no arrests have been made. As a tribute to mark 25 years since the 9/11 terror attacks, two beams of light are shining brightly over Mount Washington this week. 18 lighting units are set approximately 175 feet apart from one another to create that tower effect. It began last night at 8. It lasts until midnight and will do so through Saturday night. They potentially will be visible for up to 135 miles under clear conditions. In sports, Patriots lost to the Seahawks last night, 13-10. Red Sox defeated by the Angels, 6-4. Sox are off today. Fisher Cats were rained out, but they'll be back at it tonight to face the Senators at Delta Dental Stadium. First pitch at 6:03. 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Mix of clouds and sun today, breezy and less humid, high 85 degrees. Partly cloudy this evening, overnight low 58, and sunshine tomorrow, high 75. 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
5: They say the holy water's watered down, and this town's lost its faith. 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

0: There's no way this is working for anybody.
1: No.
2: All right. So you it mentioned a couple other things. You wanted me to make it rain. Sound like rain. Make it rain.
1: Because she said that and it said it.
2: I know. It's hard. It's a she voice.
1: But the way it was doing it was through like, it sounded like a bad yoga class.
2: Right. All right. Let me ask you. Let me
0: Something
2: ask
0: like
2: you.
0: That.
2: And you had mentioned you could sound like rain. I'd love to hear that.
3: All right. Imagine this.
1: What?
3: A steady patter, light but persistent, like fingertips tapping a window. Tap, tap, tap. Tap, tap, tap, tap. Can you hear the rhythm?
2: I can.
3: Soft, even, almost whispery. That's the rain sound. A slow trip now. Spaced like breaths. The world outside getting quieter, safer.
2: How about a little thunder thrown in as well?
3: Well.
1: What?
3: Like distant thunder rolling gently over hills. Low, distant, nothing sharp. Just a reminder, the storm is far away.
2: Thank you, I think.
3: You're welcome.
2: I don't know what to say. All of us are like, our jaws are on the floor.
1: I'm so disturbed right now.
0: It's like a horror movie.
1: Yes.
0: Tap, tap, tap.
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0: New Hampshire in the Morning, 95.7 WZID. It's Marga and Jimmy this morning. Neil and Emily are off. And if you haven't heard, because we've been talking a lot about this, Fisher Cats tonight, they're facing the Senators. Unfortunately, they got rained out last night, but they're back at it tonight. But they're going to have a special guest, Joey Chestnut. We're always talking about this guy, and he's a professional food eater.
1: Yeah, and he's advanced far past just eating hot dogs.
0: Yes. The things that he eats, I mean, crab cakes, nachos, you name it.
1: Nachos, that would be...
0: That was one of the competitions, yeah.
1: Ouch.
0: Yeah, you name it, he will eat it, and he will eat more than anybody else. So they are having a competition tonight, but they're having a VIP... a little, you know, thing right before the game if you want to still purchase tickets to go meet him before he shows you how well he eats. But then the food competition tonight that they're having is three against Joey Chestnut.
1: Three against
0: two teams
1: him?
0: Of three people, because it takes three people to beat Joey Chestnut.
1: You don't really enjoy the food.
0: Well, no, you're eating. That's not what it's supposed to be, Jimmy. It's supposed to be eating as much as you can as quickly as you can. And I can't watch it. It just makes me want to...
1: Yeah, I worry more than anything.
0: You worry?
1: That they could hurt themselves.
0: Well, you wonder... I would love to see an x-ray of the inside of his stomach to see how stretched out it is. Because that's just not... No. And he does this regularly, so...
1: Well, he must have exercises that he does. He must have a routine that he does.
0: He does yoga and stretching, and he drinks a lot of water.
1: I can't... Okay.
0: Yeah, exactly.
1: It's got to be a little more than that.
0: Got to be. 6:45 on New Hampshire in the morning. Well, Jimmy's been preparing all morning to do the traffic.
1: Yeah, and
0: stretching.
1: Yoga. It is a pretty decent ride overall, but we are seeing some issues as you approach 213 in Methuen on 93 South. You're slowing down quite a bit there. Also, a slowdown 495 South as you're approaching 93. No issues on 293 through Methuen, through Manchester, that is, and usual congestion on 114-101 intersection in Bedford. On the Everett, demolition of the Bedford tolls continues between 9 a.m. and 3 p.m. 111, there's a little volume building up there, and also some volume building up on Route 3 South as you're approaching the Lowell Connector. 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That's the latest from the WZID Traffic Network.
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0: You know, it happens to everybody, especially like if you have a lawnmower and you leave it in your shed, you find maybe some mice making a nest or something living in there. But this Wisconsin family recently discovered a 4-foot boa constrictor in their car's engine. They initially thought it was a dirty hose until that dirty hose started moving and hissing at them. Obviously, they got animal control and they had to get it out of their car. No, thank you. Yep. Not at all. And then, just in time for Halloween, Brock's Candy is launching candy corn fragrance called Ode to Candy Corn. Limited edition Eau de Parfum smells like cream vanilla, they say, with sugar and honey. I'm glad it doesn't smell like wax. It's meant, they say, to evoke the opening of a fresh bag of candy corn. So I don't know if you've ever taken a good whiff of the bag when you open it before you eat it. I haven't. But if you want to know what this perfume smells like, there you go.

0: boxing fans, mark your calendars. Ryan Garcia puts his welterweight world title on the line against hard-hitting top contender Conor Benn, plus undefeated Australian superstar Jai Opetaia takes on Noel Michaelian. 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The best part? 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
8: Good morning. A spa is closed after Bow Police say they gathered evidence of suspected human trafficking and prostitution. The Bow Police Department says officers executed a search warrant Tuesday at Yihong Spa on Route 3A. The Attorney General's office is also involved. No arrests have been made, but the investigation, they say, is ongoing. Officials say a new $50 million U.S. Drug Enforcement Administration lab recently opened in Londonderry. DEA officials say the lab will provide better and faster forensic tests for federal agents in New Hampshire and across New England. The facility

spans 50,000 square feet and employs about 80 people, including forensic chemists, examiners, and support personnel. The lab will also serve as a central location for analyzing fingerprint evidence in cases across the country. And as a tribute to mark 25 years since the 9/11 terror attacks, two beams of light are shining brightly over Mount Washington this week. 18 lighting units are set approximately 175 feet apart from one another to create that tower effect. It began last night at 8 p.m. until midnight and will do so every night through Saturday. They potentially will be visible for up to 135 miles under clear conditions. In sports, Patriots lost to the Seahawks yesterday 13-10. Red Sox defeated by the Angels 6-4. Sox are off today. And the Fisher Cats are rained out last night. They face the Senators tonight at 6:03. 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Mix of clouds and sun, breezy and less humid today. High 85 degrees. Partly cloudy this evening. Overnight low 58. And sunny tomorrow. High 75. 72 degrees at WZID.

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1: Let's do a pop quiz, shall we?
2: Oh,
3: so subtle.
4: Pop quiz.
2: Why not?
5: It's pop quiz time.
2: Hey, what the heck?
3: We're ready.
1: Pop quizzes, all right. This one, though, I'm going to read lyrics from a song.
3: Okay.
1: And you just tell me the song, okay?
3: Oh. Okay. Oh, boy.
1: However, I think I'm going to whisper them.
3: What?
1: I'm going to whisper
3: aww
1: them.
3: What?
2: Okay. Ooh, that's creepy.
4: Oh, gosh.
2: Let's just see how go creepy we right can he can get.
1: All right, see if you can figure out which one is whispering.
3: Uh-huh.
4: Okay.
1: Because, like, we hadn't seen each other in a month.
3: Oh, my God.
1: When you said you needed space. What? Then you come around again and say, baby, I miss you, and I swear I'm going to change. Trust me. Remember how that lasted for a day? I say I hate you. We break up. You call me. I love you.
4: Oh, Taylor Swift, we're never getting back together.
1: Oh, we called it off again last night, but oh, this time I'm telling you.
3: No, if
1: I'm
3: she,
1: telling you, oh, we are never, ever, ever getting back together.
3: If she gets it right, you have to stop.
4: Exactly. I was like, how fast can I get this? So this can stop.
3: You have to stop now.
4: That is creepy.
1: Oh. But you got it, Emily. So good. I'm just reading Taylor Swift lyrics, and you're calling me creepy. Those are her lyrics. I'm only whispering them.
3: Taylor Swift doesn't whisper them.
1: All right, song number two. Ready?
4: Oh, okay.
1: I dream at night. I can only see your face. I look around, but it's you I can't replace. I feel so cold, and I long for your God embrace. I keep crying, baby, baby, please. Oh, can't you see? You belong to me. Oh, my poor heart aches with every step you take. Every move you make.
3: Okay, okay.
1: And every vow you break.
3: Okay, it's the police.
4: Oh, my God.
3: Every breath you take.
1: Very good.
4: I'll be watching you.
1: Yeah, well, every breath you take
3: every
1: is
3: every breath you take
1: very
3: is
1: good. Very
4: okay
1: good.
4: Yeah.
1: Coming up a little later on, you're going to hear from Sting and about that song, because a lot of people get married to that song.
3: And yeah.
1: Like, good luck with that.
3: Uh-huh.
4: Yep. Uh-oh.
3: Because other people call it a different kind of song.
1: Right. I think it's a love song.
4: Uh-oh. Yeah.
1: Yep. All right.
3: Are you doing one more?
1: Mm-hmm.
3: Okay.
4: Oh, my gosh. Okay.
3: I knew it was coming.
1: Song number three.
3: Uh-oh.
1: A full commitment's what I'm thinking of. You shouldn't get this from any other guy. I just want to tell you how I'm feeling. Gotta make you understand.
3: All right. You're Rickrolling us.
1: Never gonna give you up.
4: Never gonna let you down.
1: Never gonna run around.
3: Let's just sing over him.
4: I know. I was like, actually, that sounds way better.
3: Rick Astley.
1: Hi, WZID.
6: Good morning. It's Carrie.
1: Carrie.
6: Neil, I think you found a new profession.
1: Really?
6: You could be an audiobook reader for, like, horror stories.
1: With that whisper, huh?
6: Yep. Am I right, girl?
3: Oh, definitely for horror. Yeah.
1: Never gonna tell a lie. Yep. Never gonna hurt
6: exactly
1: you.
6: Exactly.
3: Yeah.
6: You gotta get on a Stephen King book or something.
3: Yeah.
6: Right. Do that voice.
1: You know what I like about the fact every time Carrie calls, she's trying to find another job for me to get me out of here.
3: That's true. Yeah.
6: I'm
4: trying.
6: No. I want you to be around forever.
1: Yeah, I don't believe that.
6: You could do it as, like, a side job.
3: Just side hustle.
1: All right, there's side hustle.
3: Just
1: all right,
3: side
1: she's trying
3: hustle
1: to get me a side
3: that's
1: hustle.
3: All
1: right. All right, Carrie.
6: Yeah.
1: All right. All right. I'll reach out to Stephen King, see how we can do it.
3: Yeah.
1: That.
3: Up in Maine.
6: Deal, I got it.
1: All right,
6: I would listen to your right creepy audiobook.
3: Oh, my God.
1: I hope you have a great day, Carrie.
3: His
1: thanks for checking in.
3: His psycho thriller voice.
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0: 760 New Hampshire in the morning, 95.7 WZID. It's Marga and Jimmy this morning. Neil and Emily are off. And we've been giving away a pair of tickets all week to see the Highland Games, the New Hampshire Highland Games and Festival that's coming up at Loon Mountain on the 18th, 19th, and 20th. So not this weekend, but the weekend after. And I'm all excited about it because it's just, you know, we had the Tartan Army here during FIFA when the World Cup soccer was going on. And now, you know, I hope some of them will come back. But if you've ever seen the Highland Games, the competitions, like the strength competitions, crazy.
1: It looks fun.
0: It does. It looks fun.
1: And the way you describe it is fun. And then the other day you were saying you could go to the Highland Games and then on your way back, go to Glendie.
0: That's right.
1: That would be excellent.
0: Right. Because you might get hungry while you're watching these people, you know, launch logs and, you know, lift heavy things and all this stuff. So then go get some Greek food at Glendie in Manchester after you come back from Loon Mountain.
1: So does everyone wear kilts? Is it very Scottish?
0: The competitors do, and then they have a lot of bagpipers, so they have a lot of music too. So in addition to the athletic competitions, you know, they've got demonstrations and all kinds of music and people talking about genealogy.
1: Aww.
0: And
1: sounds fun.
0: And you get to see everybody's plaid represents their family, you know, along with their family crest. So their plaid are their colors.
1: And it happens.
0: It's like their flag.
1: Whole weekend next weekend?
0: Yeah.
1: Saturday, Sunday?
0: Yep. Wow. 18th, 19th, and 20th. Friday, Saturday, Sunday. Yeah. Same thing with Glendie. Friday, Saturday, and Sunday. You get good food and good entertainment up in Loon Mountain.
1: Nice.
0: So you can go to Glendie first and eat and then go to Loon Mountain or go to Loon Mountain and watch all the competitions and then come back and eat at Glendie.
1: A full day.
0: It's a win-win.
1: It is a win-win.
0: 7:18 on New Hampshire in the morning. Is it a win-win on the roads, Jimmy?
1: Not at the moment. We have a crash. So there's a slowdown on 93 South due to a crash just after you cross into Massachusetts. So be aware of that. And then more volume as you approach 93, 495. Also slowing down 495 South as you approach 93. No issues at the moment as you're driving 293 through Manchester, so that's good. Usual congestion, 114-101 intersection in Bedford. On the Everett, demolition of the Bedford tolls continuing between 9 a.m. and 3 p.m. There is some stop-and-go traffic on Route 3 South as you approach the Lowell Connector, and not a bad ride, 101 towards the Seacoast. Our traffic, let me tell you right now, also travel time, Manchester to Boston, about an hour and 40 minutes.
0: Yikes!
1: 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Find your look for less. That's the latest from the WZID Traffic Network.
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1: It's pop quiz time.
2: Gotta get those last ones in, don't you?
3: Should be on to me now, but
2: I know.
3: Talking about school.
2: You know what? I'm not fooled by you because then you put us in summer school. No matter how good we do.
3: That's true. It's always summer school.
2: Though. Yeah, we're always lacking somewhere.
3: However, this pop quiz is going to be all about you, Emily.
2: Oh, is it now?
3: And Margaret will be the help because I know she'll have every answer to this pop quiz.
2: Oh, God.
3: Old time jingles.
2: Okay.
3: Oh. All right.
2: Okay.
3: Old school jingles. So you tell me what the product is. You ready?
2: Ready.
3: And the rest of the jingle. How does it go? What's in it? Do you hear that?
2: No.
3: Best part of waking up.
2: Oh, best part of waking up? Is it some eye cream? Oh, maybe. Is it for coffee? Like a coffee jingle?
3: Okay, what coffee?
2: Oh, okay.
3: Is what?
2: Oh, I would say just...
3: Marga?
2: Is Folgers in your cup?
1: Is Folgers in your cup?
2: So it's coffee.
3: It is coffee, yes.
2: That was good deductive reasoning.
3: Okay. Half a point for Emily.
2: Yep.
3: Half a point. You did get coffee.
2: Yes.
3: Best
2: yes.
3: part of waking up. All right, our next jingle.
4: I am stuck on Band-Aid Brand.
2: Oh, because Band-Aid stuck on me.
3: Very good. Band-Aid. Yay. Yeah, there you go.
2: Yes.
4: Because Band-Aid stuck on me.
3: I like it. Next.
2: That one's like a good iconic one.
3: All right, you ready? Here comes the next.
5: My baloney has a first aid.
2: Pony? My ponies.
3: Hold on, let's see. It just happens when you have kids sing a song.
2: Uh-huh.
3: It's hard to understand them sometimes.
2: True.
5: My baloney has a first date.
3: Baloney.
2: Oh. So it's for deli meat? Or, you know, mayonnaise?
5: My baloney has a first date.
3: My baloney has a first name. Marga?
2: It's

0: C-A-R.
1: Oscar Mayer.
2: Oh.
3: My baloney has a second name. It's M-A-Y-E-R.
1: And if you ask me why, I'll say, because Oscar Mayer. Yep. Every day, yeah.
3: Oscar Mayer has a way with B-O-L-O-G-N-A.
2: Baloney.
3: No, it's real.
2: It's real.
3: Okay.
1: So we have to give you a big fat
4: no.
2: Yeah, that's a.
1: All right, so you got 1.5 points so far. Okay, final one. You ready?
2: Yeah,
1: here you go.
2: Sounds like bubbles or something.
1: Yeah, right. No, yeah.
2: See, you're paying attention.
1: Plop,
2: pop, plop, fizz, fizz.
1: Yeah.
2: Is it a soda?
1: It's not a soda, but it's. What's the next line?
2: Fizz, fizz. Crack the can.
3: No.
2: Drink the soda.
1: Marga.
2: Oh, what a relief.
5: What a relief it is.
2: To drink the
1: soda. No, it's Alka-Seltzer.
2: Oh. To have a seltzer.
4: No.
2: That's bubbly and fresh.
1: Plop, plop, fizz, fizz. Oh, what a relief.
5: Oh, what a relief.
1: Alka-Seltzer.
2: Oh, okay. All right.
1: The plop, plop is them dropping the two.
2: I know, the plop, plop was a question.
3: The little tablets,
2: words,
3: the little
2: in my opinion.
3: Yeah.
2: But
3: they put the little tablets.
1: You have a problem with the plop,
2: fizz,
1: plop.
2: Fizz,
1: yeah,
2: saves
1: the
2: you,
1: plop,
2: so.
1: Plopping.
2: Yeah, the yeah. Plop is like.
1: Yeah. How would you like to be Madison Avenue sitting down? Yeah, I got this idea. Plop, plop.
2: Yeah,
3: fizz, like, fizz.
1: Sorry, what?
2: What?
1: Well, you have to have the sound
2: It'll
1: effect
2: stick,
1: of
2: trust
1: them
2: me.
1: Plopping into the water. Plop, plop.
2: Plop.
1: Fizz, fizz. Oh, what a relief it is. Alka-Seltzer. There you go.
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1: Good morning. Officials say a new $50 million U.S. Drug Enforcement Administration lab recently opened in Londonderry. DEA officials say the lab will provide better and faster forensic tests for federal agents in New Hampshire and across New England. The facility spans 50,000 square feet and employs about 80 people. The lab will also serve as the central location for analyzing fingerprint evidence in cases across the country. A spa is closed after Bow police say they gathered evidence of suspected human trafficking and prostitution. The Bow police say officers executed a search warrant Tuesday at Yeehong Spa on Route 3A. The Attorney General's office is also involved in the investigation. So far, no arrests have been made. As a tribute to mark 25 years since the 9/11 terror attacks, two beams of light are shining brightly over Mount Washington this week. 18 lighting units are set approximately 175 feet apart from one another to create that tower effect. It began last night at 8. It lasts until midnight and will do so through Saturday night. They potentially will be visible for up to 135 miles under clear conditions. In sports, Patriots lost to the Seahawks last night 13-10. Red Sox defeated by the Angels 6-4. Sox are off today. Fisher Cats were rained out, but they'll be back at it tonight to face the Senators at Delta Dental Stadium. First pitch at 6:03. 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Mix of clouds and sun today, breezy and less humid, high 85 degrees. Partly cloudy this evening, overnight low 58, and sunshine tomorrow, high 75. 74 degrees at WZID. All right, it's time to give away a pair of tickets to see the New Hampshire Highland Games. Now, these tickets that we're giving away today are going to be good for Sunday. So if you can't go Sunday, then probably shouldn't call us. But 666-0957, give us a call to win a pair of tickets to the New Hampshire Highland Games, starting with caller number 6.

0: 95.7 WZID New Hampshire in the morning. Neil, Marga, Emily. So you know this, Emily. They say that marriage immediately adds 4.5 pounds. That's all. Oh, no, that's the prenup. It weighs 4.5 pounds.
1: Oh, my God.
2: I see what you did there.
0: And I did not think Emily could ever get angry. Ever.
2: No, Miss Sunshine, no.
0: What's got Emily? You can hear. Can you listen? You hear that? Yeah, that's her steaming
2: like
0: mad.
2: Sizzling.
1: Yeah,
2: something.
1: I'm mad.
0: She's mad. What's got Emily so hopping mad?
1: This rarely happens, but
2: yeah, it's a slow
1: fired
2: boil.
1: Up.
0: Yeah. Mm-hmm. What's Emily fired up about? I feel like for this next segment,
2: good luck.
1: Ooh. Now it's like just hearing this is irritating.
2: She's all...
0: all right, I'll shut it off. Sorry.
1: Miss Sunshine's all fired up today.
0: Wow. What has Emily fired up? Now, here's the thing. So, Emily, you purchased a new pair of sneakers a couple months ago.
1: Yes. So, if you know me, buying something new takes a long time for me to like just bite the bullet and do it. So,
0: you've been talking about a new phone for how long now?
1: It's been months. Yes. And my phone is overheating. It's like barely working. Mm-hmm. It's on its last leg, but I'm still using it.
0: So the sneakers you purchased have a defect.
1: So yes. So I purchased finally new sneakers and immediately the top ripped. And for some reason, they just don't want to stay tied. They
0: so
1: come
0: they
1: untied
0: have
1: constantly.
0: Defective laces.
1: Especially on the right foot.
0: Mm-hmm.
1: Just always. I mean, Marga can attest. My shoes are untied half the time. And that sometimes I don't even bother retying it because it's just going to become untied. 5 minutes later.
2: She's like, just leave it.
0: All right, so this is...
1: Don't judge me.
0: This, you're annoyed by this, but this is not what has you ticked off.
1: No. So we made a funny video, of course, and a woman commented telling me how to tie my shoes. And I mean, I appreciate the advice, but also, I know how to tie my shoes.
0: Well...
1: That's not the problem.
0: Well, I'm just saying, but to send the link with this kid talking to poor... about you
3: this
0: know,
3: is a super simple, easy way how to tie a shoe.
0: Did you have to send the link?
3: The first thing you're going to do is take your laces and make the letter X. Then what you're going to do is take one of the ends and put it through the bottom of your X. Then we have another X. Pull it tight. After you pull it tight, you're going to make an X again. Put it through the bottom of your X.
1: The fact
3: and
1: it's a
3: pull
1: kid
3: it.
1: Telling me how to
3: but this time, don't pull it too tight because we need to make sure there's room. There's one little hole. Then you're going to take one of your laces, put it through your
0: I've never seen
3: hole.
0: Shoes tied this way, by the way,
3: take
0: in my life.
3: The other lace. And put it through your hole again. Then what you're going to do is take your loops, pull it tight. That is how to tie a shoe. If these parts are a little too small, you can always pull them.
0: Then there you go. So
2: wow. She was banging her head through that entire...
0: That sent Emily to the next level.
1: Well, yeah. And I got sent a link with a thing where you wouldn't even have to tie your shoe. It's just
0: so
1: like...
0: Velcro
1: a,
0: sneakers?
1: A not... Okay.
2: Oh, my God. I'm just stepping away
1: oh God,
2: right
1: I'm
2: now.
1: I'm sweating now. I'm so angry. No, it's the one that you pull it tight.
2: They're the like elastic. The,
0: oh, already. So already yeah, just cinch tight. Okay.
1: She was like, oh, well, if you know, if you're struggling to tie your shoe, here's a cinch. Really? Do I come off that, like, that naive? You guys aren't saying anything. So.
2: I can know.
0: No, the floor is yours, Emily.
2: I am literally moving out of your arm's reach in case ooh. I say something and you just...
1: Like, is it hot in here or is this really
2: no,
1: just
2: no,
1: getting me
2: you're
1: fired
2: just,
1: up?
2: You're just boiling right now.
1: Like, I know how to tie my shoes. I swear it's not a me problem. It's the laces problem.
0: No, I get
2: well,
0: this.
2: There's only one way to solve this. You gotta go buy new sneakers.
0: Go buy some new laces.
1: What
0: go
1: if
0: buy,
1: those no, start untying then? Then I know it's a new problem.
0: 500 North Commercial Street. Somebody please send Emily some new laces.
1: Size? Yeah.
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0: Hampshire in the Morning, 95.7 WZID. Good Thursday morning. It's Marga and Jimmy. Hey. Neil and Emily are off this week. And did you see any of the Patriots game last night?
1: I didn't, but this morning when I woke up, I was
0: Did you see the highlight reel?
1: No, it was just, I heard it on the radio. I heard the news about Brown and
0: AJ Brown.
1: An ankle injury.
0: Hurting his ankle.
1: The first
0: game. I know. I think that's the worst case scenario for a player.
1: Yeah,
0: it really
1: is. For the team and for our fans.
0: Yeah. It was not the way that we wanted to start off. I mean, this was a rematch of the Super Bowl, first off, anyway. So I was kind of hoping we, you know, get a little revenge.
1: And they would do. They did very well the first half of the game.
0: Yes.
1: And you thought, ooh.
0: And then they didn't.
1: And the second half of the game, not so good.
0: And then they didn't. And I didn't. I had to watch the highlights of the second half. I made it through a little bit of the game, but sadly, I also had to go to bed last night. But you know what? We'll cross our fingers for the rest of the season that this will give them, you know, the boost that they need of, we got to get our act together. Let's go.
1: I mean, Drake May seems to have his stuff together. I mean,
0: he looks better to me than he did last year.
1: Yeah, I just think he even admitted he just lost it in the second half.
0: Yeah.
1: I mean, just got to focus.
0: Well, first game jitters, right? Maybe.
1: Yeah, no? And I mean,
0: am I giving too much room? He'll do it. Patriots fan till the end, right? Go Pats. 7:48 on New Hampshire in the morning. Are we winning on the roadways? Yes,
1: we are. We're having a couple of crashes now.
0: Yeah.
1: Crash 93 at the Mass Line is creating a slowdown, quite a bit of a slowdown. More volume building as you approach 213 in the Thuin. A crash on 495 South near 93 is also causing some issues. And we have a report of a crash now on the Everett South near the Depot Farm Stand. So be aware of that. No issues at the moment on 293 through Manchester. 111 slowing down between 128 and 93. Usual congestion on 114 and 101 intersection. And heavy traffic on Route 3 South as you approach the Lowell Connector. About an hour and 14 minutes from Manchester to Boston. 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That's the latest from the WZID Traffic Network.
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0: Some would say it's just about candy corn season. Well, we've got something to do with candy corn that you can smell. 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
3: Good morning. A spa is closed after Bow Police say they gathered evidence of suspected human trafficking and prostitution. The Bow Police Department says officers executed a search warrant Tuesday at Yeehong Spa on Route 3A. The Attorney General's office is also involved. No arrests have been made, but the investigation, they say, is ongoing. Officials say a new $50 million U.S. Drug Enforcement Administration lab recently opened in Londonderry. DEA officials say the lab will provide better and faster forensic tests for federal agents in New Hampshire and across New England. The facility spans 50,000 square feet and employs about 80 people, including forensic chemists, examiners, and support personnel. The lab will also serve as a central location for analyzing fingerprint evidence in cases across the country. And as a tribute to mark 25 years since the 9/11 terror attacks, two beams of light are shining brightly over Mount Washington this week. 18 lighting units are set approximately 175 feet apart from one another to create that tower effect. It began last night at 8 p.m. until midnight and will do so every night through Saturday. They potentially will be visible for up to 135 miles under clear conditions. In sports, Patriots lost to the Seahawks yesterday, 13-10. Red Sox defeated by the Angels, 6-4. Sox are off today. And the Fisher Cats are rained out last night. They face the Senators tonight at 6:03. 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Mix of clouds and sun, breezy and less humid today. High 85 degrees. Partly cloudy this evening, overnight low 58. And sunny tomorrow, high 75. 74 degrees at WZID.

0: Nautico this morning, Marga?
1: The moon helped a little.
0: All right. Marga's side porch light, in case you didn't know, is not working.
2: Oh.
0: So.
1: And I'm a scared.
0: Well, she's worried that bear,
1: yep,
0: skunk, raccoon, fox, fisher cat, possum, turkey, anything else you can think of might attack her.
2: Hey, the animals come out at night.
1: Right. I don't want to be surprised. That's their, you know, that's their quiet time. They're eating. They're, you know, they're not just
2: playing around.
1: And I don't want to be eating.
0: So you think when you flip the light on that they're going to.
1: Yes, I feel like that alerts them.
2: It alerts them.
1: Santa.
2: Marga's coming.
0: So, but you don't think it's the light bulb because you tested the light bulb. So
1: it's not the light bulb. No, there's something wrong. Yeah. And, yeah.
0: Have you put a different light bulb in there and tried that?
1: Yes.
0: And nothing?
1: Nothing. Okay, and so we checked the light bulb out of that one, put it in a different socket.
0: And it worked.
1: And that worked. So,
0: all right.
1: It's.
0: So, I was thinking, Emily, how about if she made a noise when she opened the door to go outside? Would it start, boop?
2: This is reminding
1: me
2: of.
1: Now I'm booping?
2: Boop. Boop. What's that when she's like clacking the things to get the bears away?
1: Oh.
2: The parent trap?
1: Yeah. I need a clacker.
2: That's what Marga needs.
0: Right, yeah. Just grab a couple of pieces of, you know, you must have some wood in the backyard for your fire pit, right? Just grab a couple and clack those
1: okay,
0: together.
1: Okay. But, and what?
0: Oh, no,
1: just
0: I
1: put
0: like
1: them
0: the
1: by
0: boop,
1: the door?
0: Dog. Just go boop.
2: Now you sound like your smoke alarm.
1: Yeah, exactly.
0: No, exactly. You know, and everybody responds to a smoke alarm, right? So the bear is out there. Boop. Oh, I'm getting out of here.
1: Oh, she's coming. That lady's coming.
0: Boop.
1: I don't want to deal with her.
0: So that way there, if you do it, you know, the neighbors probably won't notice it, right? Tim probably sleep through it.
1: I don't know. I mean, how loud am I booping?
0: Well, I mean, as loud as you think it is to get rid of whatever's on the side of your house that may eat you. Beep.
1: Seriously, boop. Like the raccoons,
2: probably look like
1: the
2: really?
1: Bunnies are
0: no,
1: just going to look at me
0: this.
1: Like, what is wrong?
0: Try this. Just open the door and go.
2: I can teach you how to make a duck noise.
0: Yeah, oh that. Yeah. But that might attract the bear.
1: Oh, yeah. Yeah, no. So I don't want him to eat me.
0: Oh, so no, this thing. One more.
2: I think people would wake up. Be like, what is she doing over there?
1: Of course they're going to wake up, Neil.
2: Did you see Marga doing it? I can't even.
0: No, they just may think it's some, they got like a cuckoo bird.
1: They're going to send.
2: They're calling Marga.
1: They're going to send the men in white jackets and be like, she finally lost it.
0: Well, the light doesn't work. I got to do something to scare off the bear, though.
1: Maybe
0: I thought I saw a beaver walk by.
1: My neighbor's going to like open her window and be like, is everything okay? I'll be like, yeah, I'm just scaring the bears away. It's fine.
0: Yeah,
1: go back
0: told,
1: to sleep.
0: I was told this might work.
1: Yeah. Get the naive award of the year.
0: Boop.
1: Neil, this is like when Neil tried to give me dating advice.
0: Can you whistle?
2: Oh, no.
1: Can I whistle?
0: Yeah.
1: Yeah.
0: No. You need to.
1: I can't do that. No, then the bear's going to think I'm like, hey, come
2: like
1: on over. I'm going to get a bear hug.
0: Yeah, but it'll get an attention, right?
1: That's
0: it'll,
1: true.
0: Hey, what's going on? Oh, somebody's
1: I'm
0: coming.
1: I'm trying to scare it, not get its attention. I'm trying to distract it and send it away. Mm. Away.
0: All right, so the woot. Woot. Let me hear it.
1: Woot.
2: Woot.
1: What?
0: The fact that I got her to do that.
1: I think it's sprayed by a skunk because of you.
0: This is being recorded. I can't wait. I'm just going to use that woot all day long.
1: Woot.
0: Woot.
1: Woot. Woot. Woot.
0: Turns out it's a mating call for some wild animal.
1: Oh my God.
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0: Hampshire in the Morning, 95.7 WZID. It's Thursday, everyone. Good morning. It's Marga and Jimmy in this morning with me. Emily and Neil are off this week. And Jimmy, you're a DJ.
1: I am.
0: You are a DJ over at Spooky World during Halloween.
1: He's
0: and
1: coming up
0: weddings.
1: Next weekend.
0: Yeah. Oh my gosh, it's already starting. Mm-hmm. Well, I guess that makes sense because Halloween is a little over a month away. Mm-hmm. A month and like change. But as a DJ, what's your favorite genre of music?
1: Whatever gets people to dance.
0: Oh, I like that answer.
1: Yeah.
0: I like that
1: answer. I love all kinds of music. Depends.
0: You know,
1: if last week I was here at a pizza place in Manchester and I was playing Spanish music. Mm-hmm. The night before I was playing yacht rock house music.
0: Oh my gosh.
1: It's yacht rock songs, but remixed with a house beat to it, which is kind
0: of
1: neat.
0: So it's kind of like upbeat yacht.
1: Yeah, yeah. It would take like What a Fool Believes and you throw a little beat behind it. So it keeps the song intact.
0: Yes.
1: But it gives you a little oomph.
0: I like that. I like that. And what do you play at Spooky World? Do you play spooky music?
1: Oh, yeah. We play Scary Skeletons. Of course, we play the Monster Mash.
0: Yeah.
1: We play Thriller a gazillion times. You play Ghostbusters.
0: Mm-hmm.
1: Then you might play other themes that have, you know, that are like scary themes.
0: Yeah.
1: And then also Cha-Cha Slide.
0: Oh, wow.
1: We play a Cupid Shuffle.
0: Get the crowd going.
1: We get people
0: going
1: to do the Cotton Eye Joe.
0: Yep.
1: Yeah.
0: So you're a DJ for the people.
1: That's what it's about. The
0: DJ
1: for
0: the people. Well, have you ever listened to Peggy James on Saturday night with her 80s? I love it. I mean, grab my leg warmers and get ready to go every Saturday starting at 7. 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
1: You know, all this past week, Facebook has been doing these things where they make you feel like, what would you have looked like in the 80s?
0: Oh, really?
1: So all these young people who...
0: I was there. I know what I looked
1: like.
0: Yeah,
1: me too. I remember.
0: Thanks, Facebook. I don't need to open my photo album. 819 on New Hampshire in the morning. How are the roads looking, Jimmy?
1: Well, the crash down 93 that happened earlier near the Mass State line has cleared, but there's still a bit of a slowdown there. It's also slowing down at 213 in Methuen. Crash on 495 south near 93, that has cleared, but also has left some residual effects. No issues on 293 through Manchester. 111, you're slowing down between routes 128 and 93. There is that usual congestion there in Bedford by 114 and 101. Good ride if you're deciding to head to the seacoast today on 101. Heavy traffic on Route 3 south as you approach the Lowell Connector. And a reminder, on the Everett, demolition of the Bedford tolls will continue between 9 and 3. Travel time is about an hour and a half from Manchester to Boston. That's the latest from the WZID Traffic Network.
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14: Samuel Adams is the official beer of the Boston Red Sox. 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
1: Hey, good morning. I was listening to your wild animal calls, and I have a very less evasive idea for Marga.
0: Oh, and that is?
1: Is go and buy a deer camera, because that's what hunters use, and it will pick up any motion in her backyard, and she'll be able to figure out whatever it is that potentially...
0: I see. So one of those trail cams you're talking about, you know, just put it like on the side of the house, so between there and her car, and so she can check her app and see if anything's out there first.
1: Right. Yep.
0: Come on, man. I like that. Whoop.
1: Because I don't know how much they cost. So, right. You know.
0: Right. But see, you know what? The light's not working. Just get a trail cam. I love it. And that thing sees in the dark. Yeah.
1: Right.
0: You're brilliant.
1: Thank you. I tried this early in the morning.
2: Peace of mind. Thank you.
0: Trail cam. All right, let's look those up. See how much we get. Marga, trail cam in the app.

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4: Good morning. Officials say a new $50 million U.S. Drug Enforcement Administration lab recently opened in Londonderry. DEA officials say the lab will provide better and faster forensic tests for federal agents in New Hampshire and across New England. The facility spans 50,000 square feet and employs about 80 people. The lab will also serve as the central location for analyzing fingerprint evidence in cases across the country. A spa is closed after Bow police say they gathered evidence of suspected human trafficking and prostitution. The Bow police say officers executed a search warrant Tuesday at Yihong Spa on Route 3A. The Attorney General's office is also involved in the investigation. So far, no arrests have been made. As a tribute to mark 25 years since the 9/11 terror attacks, two beams of light are shining brightly over Mount Washington this week. 18 lighting units are set approximately 175 feet apart from one another to create that tower effect. It began last night at 8. It lasts until midnight and will do so through Saturday night. They potentially will be visible for up to 135 miles under clear conditions. In sports, Patriots lost to the Seahawks last night, 13-10. Red Sox defeated by the Angels, 6-4. Sox are off today. Fisher Cats were rained out, but they'll be back at it tonight to face the Senators at Delta Dental Stadium. First pitch at 6:03. 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Mix of clouds and sun today, breezy and less humid, high 85 degrees. Partly cloudy this evening, overnight low 58, and sunshine tomorrow, high 75. 74 degrees at WZID.

0: Sounds to me like you need a theme song when you're leaving your house in the morning.
1: A theme song?
0: Mission Impossible. So, Marga is worried.
1: I am.
0: Every morning when you open the door, because the porch light for some reason is not turning on. So, what's your routine when you leave in the morning?
1: I check
0: just
1: all,
0: to get out of your house?
1: I check all the windows. I start in the backyard to see if any woodland creatures have come into the yard through the woods because we took our fence down. So, you know, that deterred before. So now I check the backyard first. So I put the bathroom light on in the back of the house and then it kind of puts a little light on the lawn because I don't have a backyard light. So I just check. And then I check the side windows. And then I go back and I put my glasses on because I usually forget. So I go check. And then I check the front yard. And then
0: it is Mission Impossible. So tomorrow morning,
1: wow.
0: Tomorrow morning when you're trying to leave the house, just imagine this playing in your head. Din-na, din-na.
1: I'm going to be late again because I'm going to be...
0: And all I'm asking, just open the door and go, whoop, whoop. That's all you got to do. Whoop. Again? That's all.
1: He's standing in the doorway.
0: Emily, how are you? Are you okay getting out of your
2: house? I was going to say, I just get in my car and go.
1: See, she never thought about it before and now I've wrecked her because she's going to go outside tomorrow morning and be like... Of course, it's light out when you leave. Right now,
2: not this winter.
0: Just like the rest of us, just get in the car and go.
2: I just get in the car and go.
0: Whatever can scamper away on its own.
1: Listen, this all started. Remember the skunk?
0: I get that
1: was in my driveway. That's how this all started. Me putting the light on and checking because I
0: almost get blasted by that skunk. We'll just have another story to tell.
1: Oh, good.
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0: New Hampshire in the Morning, 95.7 WZID. Good morning, it's Marga and Jimmy. Neil and Emily are off this week. We were talking about the animals outside my driveway with a little woot woot. Jimmy, you don't have this problem. When you come in, because you come in and you hang out with us sometimes early in the morning, so you're leaving when it's dark too.
1: All I see is occasionally a skunk.
0: Yeah.
1: Or a beaver.
0: I don't want to see those either because
1: then
0: those.
1: Then a woot woot to them.
0: Well, maybe you should try the woot woot.
1: Well, I don't want them turning around and spraying me either. So I quietly get to my vehicle.
0: Uh-huh.
1: Get in the car and get the heck out of
0: Lawrence. That's my problem.
1: Yeah.
0: There's nothing quiet about me.
1: This
0: absolutely
1: is
0: nothing.
1: True.
0: Just ask my husband. Ask anybody, actually. 8:46 on New Hampshire in the morning. Has the traffic been quiet?
1: It's cleared up a bit. Still a bit of a slowdown as you approach 213 in Methuen. And we've had no issues on 293 through Manchester. A crash on 495 South near the Ward Hill Connector in Haverhill, Mass. As you're slowing down a bit over there. Usual congestion, 114, 101 intersection in Bedford. There's still a bit of heavy traffic on Route 3 South as you approach the Lowell Connector. Travel time between Manchester and Boston right now is about an hour and 15 minutes. That's the latest from the WZID Traffic Network.
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10: Samuel Adams is the official beer of the Boston Red Sox. 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The next one is happening this Saturday afternoon at AJ Sports Bar and Grill in Hudson, New Hampshire. We'll be hanging out on the awesome outdoor patio at AJ's from 4 to 6 p.m., cranking music, dishing out prizes from Sam Adams, and watching the Red Sox versus Kansas City on the TVs. 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
0: 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Friendly, simple, safe. Keeping you warm since 1932. Guys, I am going to smell great this Halloween.
17: Oh, okay.
0: There's a new fragrance coming out. Ode to Candy Corn.
17: Oh.
0: What do you think?
17: I'm not a candy corn fan, though.
0: Oh, come on. It's candy corn. Don't you open up that bag and just take a big whiff? And
17: no. It just smells like diabetes. Sugar.
0: In Wisconsin, a woman recently discovered a 4-foot boa constrictor. Now, these snakes can become massive, but I still don't want to see a 4-foot snake in her engine. They originally thought that it was like a dirty hose, and then it started moving and hissing.
17: Oh, that's a surprise. You change your oil.
0: I've found mice or squirrels or a nest, but a boa constrictor?
17: She drove with it?
0: And she drove with it. Yeah.
17: Okay.
0: Seriously.
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0: Hawaii's best music, 95.7 WZIG. Good morning, it's Marga. Hope you're taking us along with your ride or listening at home or at your workplace. I'm looking at my iPhone. I have iPhone 16, which I thought, you know, that's pretty good. Kind of, you know, pretty updated. I know they just came out with the 18 Pro and Pro Max, but I'm fascinated by the new Apple iPhone Duo, the foldable phone. So it looks like a book when you open it up, and it's like a 7.5-inch display, and then the internal screen is 50% larger than the iPhone Pro Max. It folds, but I'm fascinated with how do they get this phone to be able to fold and unfold without looking like it has a crease or a wrinkle? How are they going to keep doing this, like sustain it over and over and over again? It's amazing the technology we have. Now, this phone is going to start at $1,999 for the low, low price of, and you can start pre-ordering in October 16th. But if you're going to get this phone, I have to find somebody who has this phone because I'm just so curious to see what that screen is like. Also curious about the weather. We've got your forecast coming up in just a couple of minutes on 95.7 WZID.
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12: Going to be a mix of clouds and sun today. Looks like more sunshine right now. Breezy and less humid. My hair thanks you for that. High 85 degrees. Some clouds this evening. Overnight, low 58 degrees. And sunny, gorgeous tomorrow. High 75. 78 degrees right now. That's the latest on the WZID New Hampshire Weather Watch.

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0: 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Good morning, it's Marga. It's Thursday, heading into the weekend. I'm already thinking about what I'm going to do. I personally am going to head up towards Mount Washington because I do want to see the summit and what they're doing in honor of 9/11 with the lights and to mimic the Twin Towers. I think that is just a wonderful way to tribute to what happened in the history that came from that on the 25th anniversary of 9/11. But if you're looking for something to do this weekend and you're maybe not interested in that, maybe you're thinking about something else, I want to mention too, Fisher Cats, it's their last homestand this week. And tonight, Joey Chestnut, you know, the competitive eater, he's going to be there tonight too with eating chicken tenders, and it's chicken tender night. 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

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Wendy, thanks for having us on. Have a great day and thanks for listening. Here's Shaboozy and a bar song.

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0: 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All I want to do is have a little fun. And boy, you know, if I wasn't working, I would be having some fun probably making it a beach day today because it's going to be beautiful up around 84 this afternoon with lots of sun. Hey, it's Doug. Welcome. And then for Tiffany once again, we've got Katy Perry, Taylor Swift, and Michael Jackson in the next long set. And our question of the day, if your family had a reality TV show, what would you call it? Mine would be called You Can't Make This Stuff Up. How about you? We posted that question on our WZID Manchester Facebook page, and I know a lot of people are probably thinking a little bit more deeply about that before they answer, because no one has. We just put it up a couple of minutes ago, but no one has responded so far. So if you get a chance, go to our WZID Manchester Facebook page and become part of the conversation.
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4: We're looking at a lot of sunshine today with a high near 84 and a few clouds tonight and a low cooling off to 54. Lots of sunny skies tomorrow as well for Friday, but a little cooler, the high only near 75. Right now in Manchester, sunny, 76 degrees. That's comfortable. I'm Doug Boucher, kicking off another long set of today's best music. 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

0: New Hampshire's 95.7 WZID with Michael Jackson right there. The way you make me feel, wrapping up another long set. And we've got more on the way from, the Black Eyed Peas, the Jonas Brothers, Billie Eilish, just to name a few. Good morning. Tiffany's still on vacation. She's enjoying herself. I'm Doug Boucher, kicking off another 30 minutes in just moments. So stick around for that. And after a tough day at work, it's, you know, time to kick back, unwind, and enjoy Delilah tonight from 7 to midnight. She's serving up, of course, more of today's best music, plus your requests, dedications, and she's going to tackle again another tricky Delilah's Dilemma. I'm sure that keeps us all guessing. How's that going to end?
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0: of today's best music for your Thursday. It's Doug in for Tiffany. She's still enjoying a nice, well-deserved vacation. And we've got more great songs on the way for you, too, from NSYNC, Stevie Nicks, The Cardigans, just to name a few. And don't forget to listen to New Hampshire in the Morning tomorrow. It's your last chance to snag a pair of tickets to the New Hampshire Highland Games and Festival, September 18th through the 20th at Loon Mountain Resort. Marga has them. 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
4: We're looking forward to a lot of sunshine today and a few puffy clouds as well, a high near 84. A few more clouds tonight, a low cooling off to 54. And more sunny skies on tap for Friday, but cooler, the high near 75 tomorrow. In Manchester, we have 78 degrees. And it's sunny, rather. I'm Doug with another long set of today's best music, starting with Dua Lipa on 95.7 WZID.

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0: 95.7 WZID. That's the voice of Olivia Dean. So easy to fall in love. And just reading that she describes herself as deeply shy, which is kind of funny because she's now on stage in front of, you know, so many people. But she says that even taking a selfie, sometimes she gets embarrassed. Hey, we've got more great songs on the way from Kenny Loggins, Pink, and Bruno Mars. It's all on the way. And our question of the day, if your family had a reality TV show, what would it be called? Mine would be called You Can't Make This Stuff Up. How about you? That question is posted on our WZID Manchester Facebook page, and we've got some responses so far. Amy says her family's reality TV show would be called How the Heck Did Those Happen? Exclamation points included. And Daryl says his family show would be called A Mixed Bunch. If you'd like to join in the conversation again, check it out on our WZID Manchester Facebook page.
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95.7 WZID, your at-work station, saying hi to Allison. She's listening at the kitchen on North River Road in Manchester. Allison, glad to be part of your workday with today's best music. Here's Benson Boone.

0: 95.7 WZID, Shania Twain, you're still the one as we wrap up another 30 minutes of today's best music for you on this Thursday during your lunch hour. And in the next long set, we'll hear from Nico and Vince. We'll hear Kelly Clarkson, even going to throw on some Smash Mouth for you as well. And don't forget, every Saturday night, you can enjoy a trip back in time with our own Peggy James, because Saturdays from 7 to midnight, we crank up the volume on the absolute best music from the 1980s. 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
11: We're looking for a mix of sun and clouds this afternoon with a high near 84, and a few clouds will hang around tonight with a low cooling off to about 54, and lots of sunshine for tomorrow too, but it's going to be cooler on Friday, the high near 75. In Manchester's Mill Yard, we've got sunny skies, 80 degrees. I'm Doug Boucher in for Tiffany, and here's Prince on 95.7 WZID.

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Here's Taylor Swift and the Fate of Ophelia.

0: 95.7 WZID. We've got the police right there. Every Breath You Take, wrapping up another long set for us. And more on the way from the outfield, Avril Lavigne. We've got Teddy Swims kicking off another 30 minutes for us in just moments of today's best music. Hey, our WZID deal of the week went live today at 8 a.m. and it was for NATO's sub salads and wraps with an awesome deal. That's right, two $25 certificates for the price of one. But it sold out in a matter of just minutes. There are other great deals, though, to check out, like a pair of general admission tickets to Manchester Brewfest on Saturday, September 19th. Now, these tickets are valued at $100, but you can get them for just $30 at SaveBigNH.com.
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2: 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James Colburn invented Russian dressing in Nashua. And office fans know that several episodes of the TV show were set in the fictional Dunder Mifflin branch in Nashua.
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0: New Hampshire's 95.7 WZID. Tiffany right there. I think we're low now as we wrap up another 30 minutes of today's best music for your Thursday. We've got Christina Aguilera, Matchbox 20, and even Huey Lewis in the news. 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
13: We've got a mix of sun and clouds for the remainder of the afternoon with a high near 84. A few clouds tonight and a temperature cooling off to about 54. Sunny skies for Friday, but cooler tomorrow, a high near 75. We've got sunny skies in Manchester, and the temperature has climbed up to 81 degrees. I'm Doug, and here's Ed Sheeran on New Hampshire's 95.7 WZID.

0: 95.7 WZID. That, of course, Harry Styles, American Girls, wrapping up another long set of today's best music. And on the way, we have Canadian singer Carly Rae Jepsen. She's coming by, as well as Kelly Clarkson and Naked Eyes. So stick around for that. And we invite you to be part of our inner circle here at WZID with our WZID email club. 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

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And did you know that this next song went to number one in over 30 countries, including the U.S.? Here's Huntrix with Golden.

0: 95.7 WZID with Ace of Base, The Sign. We're wrapping up another 30 minutes of today's best music for you. And in the next long set, we'll hear from the Chainsmokers, Celine Dion, also Bruno Mars. It's all on the way. And speaking of Bruno Mars, you know, a friend of mine saw him in concert the other day and said I had a fantastic time. And if you're thinking about catching a concert this fall, but where do you even find out who is coming to town? 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
1: We've got a mix of sun and clouds for this afternoon with a high right around 84, a few clouds tonight, and a low cooling off to 54, and sunny skies for Friday, but cooler, the high near 75. It's sunny in Manchester, and it's 82 degrees. I'm Doug, kicking off another long set of today's best music. 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

95.7 WZID, Celine Dion. She begins a five-week residency, by the way, starting Saturday in an arena in Paris. So good luck to her. It's good to see that she's going to be back on stage. 95.7, we're bringing you more of today's...

0: 95.7 New Hampshire's WZID with Bon Jovi's Living on a Prayer, wrapping up another long set of today's best music. I'm Doug Boucher. Enjoy the rest of your Thursday. I'm heading out the door, and I'll catch you again tomorrow morning at 10. Jim and Peg take over the studio next, and I'm sure they're going to be talking about the best of the 603 party, part two, coming up a little bit later on this afternoon. And they also kick off things with Miley Cyrus in just a moment. Before I head out, don't forget, we make it super easy to connect with us. You can call our Shaheen and Gordon studio line at 603-666-0957. Whether you want to just get in touch with New Hampshire in the Morning or play along with our contest, you can drop us a song request and let us know what's going on right here in your local community. 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

0: 95.7 WZID, today's best music. That always makes me think, Peg, of the 84 Olympics in Los Angeles.
1: Huh, okay.
0: Even though he didn't sing that song, he sang All Night Long.
1: Okay. Yeah, they kind of have the same sort of vibe. This one's a little more up-tempo, but yeah, Lionel Richie. You know, 77 years old, and thank goodness he's doing okay after he had that incident at a concert a couple weeks ago where he had to, you know, leave the stage and check himself into a hospital, had some cardiac tests, but he's doing well. He's recovering at home now in L.A., so good for him.
0: Well, I'm glad he's doing well. You know, it's funny, too, about when musicians, they have trouble on stage and they have to leave the show. It's always, I was dehydrated. Did you ever notice that? It was a dehydration issue. It's like, come on, man. Would you forget to drink your water today? I'm not talking about Lionel. I'm just talking in general.
1: No. Yeah, you know, it's true. We all need to drink more water. I'm leaving. I've got to go back to the kitchen. I'll be back in a few minutes.
0: Yeah, hang on a second. I got to hydrate for a second right here. I don't want to get dehydrated and have to cancel the show.
1: No, we can't do that.
0: All right, we got a lot of fun stuff today. Today is the best of the 603 celebration here at the radio station. If you notice all these people walking around here.
1: Mm-hmm. It's so cool because, of course, these are winners thanks to your votes, everybody. You guys voted for the best of the 603 in all these different categories. And so now we're here to celebrate the winners today. And, you know, they get a little prize, get to meet each other, meet us. It's really a great event. So thank everyone. We want to thank everyone who did take the time to vote.
0: And if you hear some steel drums in the background, we actually have a guy here who's performing in the other room, and he's playing some steel drums. There's great food. There's a lot of vegetables and fruit left, but not a lot of like spanakopita and all the fun stuff, the lasagna. That stuff's all gone. So sorry, Peg.
1: Mm-hmm. All right. Well, I like vegetables are good for you. I'll go check it out.
0: All right. We got a weather check coming up in just a couple minutes, and Peggy will check in with traffic in about a half hour as well. To 95.7 WZID.
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5: Yes, it is. Congressman,
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6: That is not true.
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0: Continental Stadium on Tuesday, September 8th for the final homestand of 2026. Bring your pup to the ballpark on the 9th for another Whoopie's Wagon Wednesday. The 18-time hot dog eating champ Joey Chestnut is headed to Delta Dental Stadium on Thursday, September 10th for a Manchester Buffalo Tenders game and some Puritan backroom tenders. 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And go Cats!
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3: A pretty quiet night for tonight. Temperatures dipping back into the mid to upper 50s for Friday, 9/11. Enjoy blue skies and sunshine with comfortable temperatures in the mid 70s. And Saturday, the nice trend continues with more sun than clouds and highs approaching 80. I'm Peggy James. That's the latest WZID New Hampshire Weather Watch.

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0: 95.7 WZID with Taylor Swift. Did you ever notice in that song, every time she says the word sunshine, there's a little sound effect that goes...
1: Oh, no, I'll have to listen more closely next time. That's interesting for sure.
0: The only reason that I know that is because I saw a little video clip of her once singing along to that song. And every time the sunshine line came up, she did this little hand gesture and was like, bling.
1: Okay, so that makes sense. Yeah.
0: Sort of fixated on ridiculous stuff like that. So did you see this thing, Peg? These drones got together in New York City and they recreated the Twin Towers. Yeah. For 9/11, and there's a photo of it on WMUR's website.
1: It's so amazing. It really is. I mean, and the way that they did it too, it was like they had the exact amount of lights, 2,977 lights that the drones were putting together to recreate the Twin Towers.

0: one for each victim who died in those attacks. So that was like just so meaningful and so amazing. I get kind of emotional when I think about this, you know?
1: Yeah, every year they shine the lights up where the Twin Towers were, and this time they have the lights too. And then the drones, it's amazing that the drones can stay so still to make it look like the actual Twin Towers, including the antenna. What
0: like an actual structure. So you should, if you haven't seen it yet, definitely look it up online and see it, because it's pretty cool. And anyway, like I said, I get too emotional talking about it, but it's just a tough time. 25 years ago, geez. Tomorrow, 25 years ago tomorrow, right?
1: Yeah, and I was talking to some of our younger coworkers, and I was like, "Do you remember 9/11?" And they're like, "I was 3, I was 4 years old," and it's hard to believe that it was 25. Yeah, that is crazy. So we'll talk more about that. Just a quick side note, on a happier note, today is my parents' wedding anniversary. So.
0: Oh, that's great. How many years were they married? I know that your parents have passed on, but how many years were they together? Do you remember?
1: Well, let's see. This would be 59 years.
0: Wow.
1: Today, 59 years. So it'd be 60 years next year. So yeah, it's a while.
0: That's nice. All right, that's good. Well, happy heavenly anniversary to Jim's parents.
1: Well, thank you.
0: All right, right now, if you're heading out of work right now, we're in pretty good shape. We do have a little bit of a buildup starting on the Everett Turnpike northbound through Nashua and Merrimack, but no real delays. 293 going from Bedford into Manchester's Mill Yard, a little sluggish after the 101 split up to about exit 4. 101 at 114, both directions in Bedford, seeing some stop and go trying to get past that intersection. And up in Concord, we are seeing a busy delay on 93 from pretty much exit 13 to 14. Again, no huge delays for you so far. 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I'm Peggy James. That's the latest from the WZID Traffic Network.
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0: Alex Warden, Ordinary. It's 95.7 WZID. Peg, so many people in and out of the studio in between our talk breaks when the songs are playing for the best of the 603.
1: Yeah, it's so much fun. It's an unusual environment. It's so cool to have these people here, you know, and it's like you want to stop and talk to everyone, but then you have to remind them, I have to get back on the air in a few minutes. So
0: listen,
1: gotta go.
0: Important stuff going on here. Nothing to see. No, it's funny because they walk by the window and it's like we're in a fishbowl.
1: Exactly, yeah.
0: So they look in and then they're like, can we come in? And we're just like, yeah, everybody come on in. So so much good food here and so much great stuff. A lot of the winners are hanging out with us and maybe they're having a drink of wine a little bit.
1: It could be. It could be. We're you know, it's 5 o'clock somewhere, as they say, right?
0: It sure is. And speaking of which, 5 o'clock, the Oh Wow song at 5. We talked earlier about my parents' wedding anniversary.
1: Yeah.
0: And I have been trying to reach out to all my family members to find out what the song was they danced to at their wedding. Mm-hmm. And no one remembers. It was 1967. Yeah. They don't remember.
1: That's I mean, someone will eventually figure it out. But, you know, we only have another, 40 minutes to see if we can figure it out and play something for your parents' anniversary. So,
0: all right. If we can't figure it out, I do have a song lined up, though.
1: Okay.
0: I got something special for us. So I think you'll enjoy it.
1: Okay. So stick around, you know, especially if you've been married something like, 60 something years? So it would have been for them? How many years?
0: It would be 59 years.
1: Yeah, 59 years. Okay. Yep. All right. Right now, getting out of work, you're in pretty good shape. The Everett Turnpike's not great. We had that slowdown through Merrimack and your usual stretch after exit 10. Getting through Merrimack, a little sluggish before that from exit 6 to 8 through Nashua. 293 in Manchester, the northbound stretch from Bedford into the Manchester Mill Yard. That's pretty stop and go right now. Just after the 101 split up to exit 4. 101 west going into Bedford. You've got brake lights there at 114 and Concord. It's getting busy on 93 between exits 12 and 14. No significant backups. 202 going east from Concord into Chichester. You've got some delays and also 125 in Epping in both directions. Coming up from Massachusetts right now, you're looking good on Route 3. Let's see. Yeah, before Tingsboro, you're fine. 93 is heavy from just north of Wilmington up to 113 in Methuen. And 495 north, you're doing okay getting through Lawrence. 495 south sees delays through Haverhill. I'm Peggy James. That's the latest from the WZID Traffic Network.
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4: A pretty quiet night for tonight. Temperatures dipping back into the mid to upper 50s for Friday, 9/11. Enjoy blue skies and sunshine with comfortable temperatures in the mid 70s. And Saturday, the nice trend continues with more sun than clouds and highs approaching 80. I'm Peggy James. That's the latest WZID New Hampshire weather watch.

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0: 95.7 WZID with Jim and Peg. How you doing today? It is just about 4:45. And, Peg, you know, we're 15 minutes away from the Oh Wow song at 5 o'clock, and I have yet to figure out what my parents... Oh, there's Peg. There she is right there. You know, sometimes I just hit the wrong buttons.
1: That's okay. That's okay. I was enjoying Olivia Dean there, you know, and just, you know, what her middle name is?
0: No.
1: It's Lauren, and she was named after, who took her middle name from Lauren Hill of the Fugees.
0: Oh.
1: You know, we played that song, Killing Me Softly. It was kind of, you know, the Fugees, that kind of throwback kind of sound, too, with Killing Me Softly. So it's an interesting connection there between Olivia Dean and the Fugees.
0: All right, who did that song first?
1: Which one?
0: The Lauren Hill, Killing Me Softly.
1: Killing Me Softly, that's Roberta Flack, of course.
0: Roberta Flack, don't talk back. We used to say that when we were kids. I don't know if you did the same thing.
1: Yeah, no.
0: You're like, no, Jim, just stop talking right now, you fool.
1: No. We've got a little years between us, so yeah.
0: All right. Mm. No, we don't. We're not that far apart in the age.
1: Okay,
0: don't be ridiculous.
1: Sure.
0: So we were talking about my parents' wedding anniversary, and we only have about 14 minutes left to find out what the actual song was that they danced to, but no luck as of yet. No one seems to remember.
1: Well, it's so nice that you're remembering their anniversary. You know, as we, you know, mentioned, I mean, they've both passed. Hopefully they're celebrating a heavenly anniversary right now. But it's so great that you remember their anniversary. I appreciate that. That's good.
0: Oh, well, that's nice. Thank you so much. We're going to celebrate either way. So something's coming up at the OWA Song at 5. So make sure you stick around for that. In the meantime, if you're getting ready to get out of work, now's a good time to check the highways.
1: Yeah, not too bad, actually. The Everett Turnpike, it's busy there. That's really our toughest spot, getting through Merrimack, heading north on the Everett from Nashua up through Merrimack. And after exit 11, you're back on the gas. You're moving pretty well up into Manchester until you hit 293. Mild slowdown, just, you know, that merge 293 with the Everett Turnpike where you get everyone squished in together for a couple miles, and then you're good. 101 at 114, still busy there if you're heading west, and we are seeing some slowdowns on Route 114 making your way through Goffstown. Up in Concord, it's still busy on 93 between exits 12 and 14 on the northbound stretch, and a little sluggish on 202 going east from Concord into Chichester. Busy if you're heading west into the Lee traffic circle. We are seeing a little backup there. 125 busy through Epping. And coming up from Massachusetts, 93 has really slowed down. It's very heavy right now from Andover all the way up into Methuen. Just stop and go traffic going on. 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I'm Peggy James. That's the latest from the WZID Traffic Network.
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4: 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So, unfortunately, I was not able to figure out my parents' wedding anniversary is today. I was not able to figure out what song they danced to for their first dance when they got married.

married, and I was like, well, I was going to play it, but now I don't know what it is. But this song always reminded me of my mother, and maybe not for the reasons you might think. My mother was a beautiful bride. My dad did absolutely not pay attention to the lyrics to this song, but my mother used to sing it because she thought it was hilarious. Jimmy Soul, If You Want to Be Happy, the Oh Wow song at 5. It's WZID. Yeah.

It's 95.7 WZID as we roll through 30 minutes of today's best music with Jim and Peg. We're going to honor Dolly Parton coming up in just a couple minutes, 9 to 5, a movie that I paid for to watch the day she passed away, and then the next day it was for free on Hulu. What are you going to do, right?

0: 95.7 WZID with Jim, Peg, and Dolly. You getting ready for 80 Saturday night now that we're, what's today, Thursday?
1: Today's Thursday, yeah, already.
0: Yeah, you got anything planned, anything fun?
1: I'm just going to do a little Dolly Parton, I think, as well, you know, because we're still remembering her. But yeah, just everything from the 80s kind of yacht rock stuff to the hair bands to the new wave. You know, we cover it all, everything, 5 full hours, all of your 80s, and every one of them's, well, not everyone, but some of them will bring back a memory for you. Not every single song.
0: Everyone will bring back a memory for someone.
1: Yes, exactly.
0: What if we say it that way? That's probably
1: that's true. And it's—I love doing it. It's a great way to spend Saturday night, whether you're sitting home playing cards at the table or hanging out at a fire pit with friends. You know, I hope you'll join me.
0: 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So, theoretically, we're in the thick of it now at 5:20. In practice, how are we looking out there on the roads?
1: Yeah, we do have a few snags to report right now. We have either an accident or just a vehicle off the side of the road on 93 South. As you're coming from Salem down towards Methuen, Massachusetts, we've got some heavy delays right there. So you want to use caution. A little sluggish on the northbound side coming across from Methuen as well. The Everett Turnpike north, very slow going from Nashua up through Merrimack. After exit 11, things start to improve. DW Highway Route 3 in Merrimack, that's stop and go as well. 101 West at 114 in Bedford, seeing delays getting by the traffic light at Route 114. Also busy out by Wallace Road. And up in Concord, we have delays going from from Bow into Concord on 93 North from just before the 89 split up to about exit 14. Busy over at Hampton, the Hampton Tolls by exit 2 off of 95. And coming up from Massachusetts, 495 is stop and go getting through Lawrence. And we are seeing some mild delays right now getting through westward up towards Tingsboro. I'm Peggy James. That's the latest from the WZID Traffic Network.
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9: A pretty quiet night for tonight. Temperatures dipping back into the mid to upper 50s for Friday, 9/11. Enjoy blue skies and sunshine with comfortable temperatures in the mid 70s. And Saturday, the nice trend continues with more sun than clouds and highs approaching 80. I'm Peggy James. That's the latest WZID New Hampshire weather watch.

0: Shaboozy on 95.7 WZID, today's best music. So you know what Academy Award winning actress has not had an Instagram account, but now says she's going to try it?
1: Yeah, tell us. You kind of shared with me a moment ago, so tell everyone else.
0: Jennifer Lawrence.
1: Yeah.
0: I didn't know she didn't have an Instagram account. So I went on the account. She already has 2.2 million followers, and there's only one video on there.
1: Wow.
0: And the video is her saying, if anything is said negatively about me, I will quit immediately, no questions asked. And then this was funny, too. This was the part that made me think she was kind of joking a little bit. She said, if anyone thinks something mean, I'll know it. I'll know it and I'll quit. And then she said, please be mindful that any mean or aggressive comments can negatively affect the baby. It's me. I'm the baby.
1: I love that because, you know, I'm sorry, but so many people are so mean on the internet. You know, it's just, the keyboard warriors. It's like, Jennifer Lawrence, yeah, she's like I said, Oscar-winning actress. She's got everything going for her, all this confidence and everything. But, you know, sometimes just like us regular people put videos out there, and sometimes people are mean to us, and I don't like it. So I understand how she's feeling, even though she has nothing to worry about, you know?
0: It is hurtful. I think people think because first of all, if you're a celebrity like Jennifer, they think she'll never see my comment.
1: There's a point.
0: I think that's the first one. That happened to, I think it was John Mayer once, and John responded to the comment personally, and then the person was like, oh my God, I never thought you'd see this. I'm so sorry.
1: Oh, jeez. Yeah, I mean, it's easy to take shots at someone. Again, when she's already got 2 million, you know, followers and kind of, yeah, who's got time to go through all that, right? But still, I just think in general, people, you got to remember, there is a person behind that, you know, and just try to, you can make your comments, but be nice, be kind. Be kind if you can. Yeah.
0: Be kind. I mean, that's basically it, right? Just the golden rule. Just treat people the way you want to be treated. That's pretty
1: much.
0: So hopefully that Instagram account stays up there. We'll keep an eye on it, though, for you. I know that you're concerned about Jennifer Lawrence and her Academy Awards. So
1: yeah, I appreciate her, you know, just putting that notice out there to the public. Like, some people actually do have feelings. So, you know, be kind out there. Well, right now, people are being pretty decent on the roads. We have no significant issues over on the seacoast. A little sluggish still getting through Concord, but it's definitely improving. Everett Turnpike northbound, still stop and go in the Merrimack stretch, and 293 north going from Bedford into Manchester. That's a busy spot. We have a Fisher Cats game happening down off of Granite Street, so do watch out for pedestrians heading over to the ballpark tonight. I think a 6:03 start for that game. Coming up from Massachusetts, 93 heavy and slow from Wilmington all the way up to the state line, and 93 south, we have delays going from Salem across the state line into Massachusetts. 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I'm Peggy James. That's the latest from the WZID Traffic Network.
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winding down the commute, at least hopefully. 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

0: It's Benson Boone on 95.7 WZID. Peg and I would like to thank all the 603 winners, the best of the 603. We had a little party today for all those folks that you voted and won, and it was a nice party. Nice to see everybody in one place, so we'll thank you for that. If you ever need to get in touch with any of us here, the Shaheen and Gordon studio line is 603-666-0957. All right, let's get one last look at traffic, see how the roads are faring out there. Peggy?
1: Things are easing out right now, getting through Concord on 93. Still sluggish on the Everett Turnpike northbound in that Merrimack stretch, and a few mile delays left over on 93 south, going from Salem towards Methuen due to an earlier incident. 93 north has a slot company on your way from Andover, making your way up into New Hampshire. 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Get a 20-piece chicken McNuggets for just $7 at participating McDonald's. I'm Peggy James. That's the latest from the WZID Traffic Network.
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14: A pretty quiet night for tonight. Temperatures dipping back into the mid to upper 50s for Friday, 9/11. Enjoy blue skies and sunshine with comfortable temperatures in the mid 70s. And Saturday, the nice trend continues with more sun than clouds and highs approaching 80. I'm Peggy James. That's the latest WZID New Hampshire weather watch.

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Delilah also in the other room getting ready to come in here at 7 o'clock. Taylor, The Fate of Ophelia. 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

0: Eric Carmen on 95.7 WZID, today's best music. Peg and I getting ready to get out of here so Delilah can come in here and entertain you through the rest of the evening.
1: Yeah, I was thinking about Delilah today because I overheard this couple having a conversation, and I wasn't eavesdropping. They were speaking rather loudly, and they were close by.
0: Yeah, right.
1: And, you know, they're having a little disagreement going on. And, you know, if you've ever been into an argument with someone and you can see their face and you can tell they're angry, but they refuse to admit that they're angry. And so this is what was going on. So the woman said to him, she said, "You should look at your face when you're talking to me."
0: Oh, man.
1: And I was like, well, okay, technically that's not really possible. Unless you're wearing reflective sunglasses, you can't see his own face. I know what she was trying to say. She's like, you're telling me you're not angry. Your face is telling me something entirely different. And I was like, oh boy, these two could use a little Delilah intervention. You know, this could be a good Delilah's dilemma. Because when one person's angry and they refuse to admit that they're angry, but you know that they are, oh, there's some issues going on. So Delilah deals with this kind of stuff on a regular basis. So if you're having an issue, you know, give Delilah a listen. Maybe you'll find your answer just listening to her. Of course, you can call in and tell her about your dilemma as well.
0: You know what I love about those situations? Sometimes when you see that, someone pulls out their phone and they start to try to record the other person. "I want you to see what you look like when you talk to me that way. I want you to..." And then, of course, the other person's on their best behavior the second the phone goes on. So,
1: yeah.
0: All right, Delilah, 7 to midnight tonight on 95.7 WZID. And Peg and I will be back tomorrow on Friday.
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7: "You've been dating a corporate lobbyist who actually was lobbying on behalf of Amazon at a time when you then went on to cast votes on Amazon's behalf on bills they lobbied you on."
8: "That.
7: Yes, it is, Congressman.
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7: Is.
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0: 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I am here tonight to spend the night with you, to share your favorite love songs, to share your stories from the heart. So come on in and make yourself at home.

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6: 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My name is Rich Jordan. 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In my previous life, I was an infantry officer in the Marine Corps, which means I have a few stories about things that went well and about things that didn't go so well. When your AC packs it in, that's usually the beginning of a bad story. And sometimes it gets worse because someone might tell you your air conditioner can't be fixed and has to be replaced. But does it really need to be replaced? Or is that guy just too impatient or not highly skilled enough to fix it? 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Another happy homeowner and another successful mission for High Ground. 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